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0: Don't risk your life. 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That is 0400-234-235.

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0: 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And the best point, they understand the stress that you go through and work effectively to minimize it.
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0: Don't risk your life. 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That is 0400-234-235.

0: यार राहुल, तेरे केस का क्या हुआ?
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0: 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And the best point, they understand the stress that you go through and work effectively to minimize it.
1: Thanks Atanya, I'm so relaxed to hear that.
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0: Don't risk your life. Talk to Atul before you talk to police. Ajji contact karo Atul ji nu on 0400-234-235. That is 0400-234-235.

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0: मेरी advice है go for the best. अतुल भारद्वाज जी है ना, उनके पास 12 साल से ज्यादा का vast experience है और law की entry cases को handle करने में उनकी expertise है. 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And the best point, they understand the stress that you go through and work effectively to minimize it.
1: Thanks attorney, I'm so relaxed to hear that.
0: Don't risk your life. Talk to Atul before you talk to police. 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That is
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0: Yeah, we were talking about him yesterday.
1: Yeah.
0: We were talking about, oh, what a bad fellow he is. No, a good friend. Samshir bhai?
1: And I said, let me start with that.
0: Yeah. And the other song was, Jaane Ki Zid Na Karo.
1: Oh, he likes that one too.
0: And Taj Mahal Mein Aa Jaana. What else? He has some nice choices. Yeah, okay. Hamari zindagi, dosto.
1: Oh, life is short. We said that at the beginning of the week, and look at it, we're at the end of the week already. Today is Thursday, the 25th of June.
0: All day.
1: Hey?
0: All day long.
1: All day long. And we got a few more days left before the end of the financial year. Hope you got getting your taxes all in order. Everyone?
0: यहाँ पर दोस्तों, अगर आप फिजी से आए ना, तो कुछ दुकान ऐसे होता था जो वहां पे ऐसे कपड़ा में लाल से लिख देते थे सेल, राइट? एंड दैट सेल यूज्ड टू बी अप देयर फॉर
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1: 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And it ends after that. You know?
0: Okay. Yeah, that's true.
1: So, even you find in our normal local supermarkets, they will say reduced was this amount. Now it's reduced to this amount. Yeah. Yet, if you really look at it, it was cheaper before that.
0: I know.
1: With
0: people get fooled. Oh,
1: with
0: my
1: some
0: God.
1: Tea bags say, oh my God, it's reduced. Let me grab it.
0: Let's go and reduce my $200 some places. My God, yeah.
1: Anyway.
0: But what do you want to accumulate? Look.
1: Yeah.
0: Ever since I've made my recreation vehicle, right?
1: Yeah.
0: And the idea is to keep it minimal, right?
1: Minimal,
0: so
1: yeah.
0: That it's less weight you carry and
1: yes,
0: all that.
1: Yes.
0: It's amazing how much what you can do with just one pot.
1: Well,
0: okay, and how much you hardly have to carry much, and think how much we accumulate.
1: Well, that's what I was thinking while I was on holiday, right?
0: Yeah.
1: You just have limited clothes in your suitcase.
0: Yeah.
1: And that's your choice.
0: Yeah.
1: Right. And we're re-wearing these things. Okay, it was cold. I have to keep wearing the jeans. Right?
0: Well, jeans were the greatest invention.
1: I know, right?
0: Yeah.
1: Up till now, I'm the most comfortable in my jeans.
0: Do you know?
1: Yeah.
0: Jeans were never meant to be washed.
1: Yeah, I know. You're not supposed to wash them.
0: Yeah. Can you
1: but I still wash mine.
0: Oh, of course, we all do. But that was the idea.
1: I know, like because it lasts so long.
0: Yeah.
1: Yeah.
0: So
1: durable as well.
0: Durable. Oh, yeah.
1: And so comfortable.
0: Yeah,
1: nothing like a pair of like old jeans. Hey, yeah. The comfort of old jeans.
0: Just jeans.
1: That's what I'm wearing. Just jeans. That's the brand.
0: And then I realized, imagine how much, you know, you buy shoes, you buy this, buy that, handbag, and you cherish things and you keep it.
1: And
0: you know, and the day you go, nobody knows the value of that. It all gets thrown away or sold next to nothing.
1: All or donated.
0: Your priceless possession means nothing
1: to somebody else.
0: Jab tak hai jaan, tab tak hai uska value aapki ke liye. But
1: then
0: nobody has any value for it anymore.
1: Like you saying that, right? I remember once Robin was saying, there was this one lady that was selling off some tools. Whole full garage of tools. her dad's tools.
0: Yeah.
1: She didn't understand the value of it. You know?
0: You sure he wasn't talking about me?
1: No, no, no. And I'm just
0: thinking. That's what happened to me.
1: What do you mean, what happened to you?
0: I went and this
1: lady somewhere
0: was,
1: as well.
0: Yeah,
1: no,
0: this lady
1: also.
0: Was selling. And that guy was, he had all the very precise micrometers and all those kind of things. And to hate men, nothing.
1: Yeah, they right. don't know the value.
0: But what I did.
1: You told her.
0: No, I told her and I gave her some extra money.
1: Yeah.
0: Because I said, look, even this is not enough. This is priceless, what you are giving away. Mm. He says, but say, what does it matter to me anymore? Husband and
1: But doesn't
0: away.
1: That make you think? Or the this one, the husband now, in this yeah. case, it was a daughter who was trying to get rid of yeah. her father's things,
0: yeah.
1: you see?
0: The husband had died. So to her, it meant nothing. What if she was going to do with it?
1: She didn't understand the value of it.
0: Probably she did, but she just wanted to get rid of it because what would she do with all those
1: yeah,
0: things,
1: yeah,
0: you know?
1: Yeah, yeah.
0: So anyway, but I felt it because I knew the value of it,
1: right?
0: Right. So, I mean, I gave her some extra, nothing what I... If but I was rich at that time, I would have probably given him more. But I just felt, no, it's almost a sin to buy it at that price when you know how much it is worth.
1: Exactly.
0: You know what I mean?
1: Yeah.
0: Yeah. So that means your wealth, your possession means nothing to anybody, you know?
1: To
0: so,
1: anyone else.
0: So don't waste your money. Just live your life, you know?
1: Create
0: Go
1: memories.
0: Places. See
1: create
0: the places.
1: Memories.
0: Yeah. So anyway, a bare minimum you can live with.
1: So I need to downsize big time.
0: I mean, you know, everybody's different. And so as you know, I really downsized everything. My house even I've downsized.
1: I need to
0: and
1: downsize
0: tell
1: my
0: you,
1: wardrobe.
0: I tell you, all that wasted space I used to have all these years, every inch of my house makes sense to me.
1: Mm.
0: And I'm producing more in the small backyard that I have got.
1: Then, yep.
0: Yeah, right, with the four or pair. But of course, I got the council side too,
1: yes,
0: which
1: yep.
0: is becoming a pain for me now. At that time, it was great. But anyway, I've done the whole council yard, cleaned it all up again. So it was hard work. But anyway, that you need to do that. You need to keep on moving, keep on trucking.
1: Again.
0: Okay?
1: Yeah.
0: Chalna humko padega, dosto. 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
1: Oh.
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1: या
0: And of course we
1: need to appreciate it.
0: We have to appreciate. Have to thank the Lord everywhere,
1: of course,
0: every
1: yeah.
0: step of the way.
1: Mm.
0: They say Murjosh was saying, when I wake up in the morning, I thank the Lord for giving me another day.
1: That's true.
0: I mean, that's
1: you can't
0: true.
1: Take it for granted.
0: No,
1: some people don't wake up.
0: Yeah,
1: they go
0: so
1: to sleep Shaggy and they don't get up.
0: He says that all the time, and we all know that, and and it's a reminder.
1: Yeah.
0: लेकिन life में बहुत कुछ है दोस्तों, चलते रहो. किसी को अगर मदद कर सकते हैं कर दो, जो कुछ भी आपके भाग में है कर दो, और बस हैप्पी रहो,
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0: 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Thinking of the next life. What is next life going to be? Do you know? We don't even know previous life, if there was a previous life, right?
1: Okay.
0: But then to explain this, people will come up with all kinds of excuses. Oh, why you don't know? Because of this, because of that. Come on, you know.
1: I read this yesterday.
0: Yeah, what did you read?
1: Here's a tip on how to bring absolute joy into your life faster than it may may otherwise arrive.
0: Build a RV and go on the road.
1: Every day, in some small way, even secretly if you like, look for a chance to help someone else.
0: Yes. You don't have to publicize it.
1: No.
0: That is for your own satisfaction.
1: Yeah.
0: And I tell you what, there's a certain kind of satisfaction in doing so.
1: I know that, right?
0: Okay.
1: You feel good
0: that you've contributed something.
1: Yes.
0: It does not have to be money.
1: And
0: contribution always equals to money. No. Your time, just a kind word, or putting a hand on somebody's shoulder when it's very much needed. Oh, thank you. You know, things like that. You'll be
1: and
0: surprised
1: you know
0: how
1: what?
0: Much
1: you
0: it
1: can,
0: means to a
1: you
0: person.
1: You can change that person's day completely.
0: I know when I
1: you
0: was
1: make
0: flooded
1: a
0: here.
1: Positive
0: right?
1: change, yes.
0: You know when I was flooded here, right?
1: Yep.
0: And Hafiz Bhai walks in. And I'm cleaning everything, my tools and everything, because we had about 3 meters of water in our shop that time. 2011 or something?
1: 2011.
0: Yeah.
1: January.
0: Yeah. He comes by and he said, Bhaji, can I do something? I said, Bhaiya, jaakar thoda sa hamare liye kerosene ya kuch le aao na. I was giving him the money. He says, yaar, mujhe sharminda mat karo, yaar. The least I can do for you. I've never forgotten that. I've never forgotten the Punjabi group from Inala.
1: Yes,
0: they came. A collection came. Of money they collected for me because you know because radio and all that. And they without even asking them they did that, and I thank all my friends here from the our Muslim group.
1: Yep.
0: Man, not only me, they provided food for the entire group here 2 days in a row.
1: Mm.
0: So you know, and those young girls coming from the back of the cars giving sandwiches
1: food,
0: away.
1: Food. Yeah.
0: I mean, those are the kind things that I have not forgotten.
1: Mm.
0: You know what I mean? So these things are important, dost. Ab dekho jo bacche log, chote-chote bacche, maa apne car mein unko lekar ghuma rahi hai, aur woh bichari apne sundar sa sandwich bana kar sabko baat rahe hain. Now, I think disasters are important.
1: Disasters bring the community together.
0: Yes.
1: And that's where you see the strength of the community.
0: I never forgotten the faces of those two young girls. How, sir? We got some sandwich for you. It was, of course, it was egg sandwich.
1: Yeah.
0: And I said, oh, thank you so much. God bless you.
1: Mm.
0: I mean, now this is what parents are doing to the kids, teaching the kids.
1: Not all parents.
0: Not all, but
1: but generally.
0: Responsible parents.
1: Yes, yes.
0: Compassionate parents. Yep.
1: They're teaching them the right thing.
0: Yeah. Mm. So, yeah, that was, I've never forgotten that. I've always, and Rampriya Das, how are you, my friend? उन्होंने होल डे बिताया सब टूल साफ करने में ही इज़ टू डू द हर कृष्णा प्रोग्राम सो या आई सल्यूट टू ऑल दोस गुड सोल्स यू नो
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1: 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Today is the 25th of June. Happy anniversary if you're having an anniversary today. We want to wish you a happy, happy day. And God bless and enjoy your day.
0: You might be wondering why we're laughing. I got a nice, dried up, crispy chili in my jacket.
1: The things we find in our jacket pocket.
0: I must have gone somewhere for dinner.
1: And you found this thing.
0: Okay.

0: can only make them
1: sometimes
0: happy.
1: Sometimes people are not always happy, are they?
0: And then while they're not happy, we are supposed to try and make them happy.
1: Well, we made them happy by joining in their sorrows, probably. You know what I mean?
0: Mm.
1: Yeah.
0: Are you trying to show empathy?
1: Yeah.
0: Okay.
1: Okay?
0: Mm.
1: All right. तो चलिए दोस्तों ये शायद हमारा आखिरी गाना है right?
0: Yes, it'll yeah. have to be.
1: Yeah.
0: We will say our namastes and goodbye. Have a beautiful weekend.
1: Safe weekend.
0: Safe weekend.
1: Do not drink and drive.
0: Fun weekend. Yes, do not drink and drive.
1: उससे आगे हम नहीं कहेंगे कुछ.
0: I wanted to say something silly, no. but I'll leave it right there.
1: It'll be like that.
0: I'll yeah. leave it there and namaste everyone.
1: Yeah, namaste.
0: I will see everyone on Monday.
1: Okay.
0: Ta-ta.
1: I was going to ask you to play this song. Honest to God.
0: Okay, shh.
1: I felt like listening to this.